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Ask a question, blank faces, read the news and turn the pages. Watch them play a different game, and no one knows your name. And no one knows your name.

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0: 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Estás en Pinamar. Let me work it out. Oh. Estás en Power. Let me work it out. Oh, yeah, yeah. 100.3 Power.
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Feel the presence of the aura of the man, not to compare. Lovely dying for a chance, just to touch your hand or a moment.

and now appeared on me. Style has never seen that makes you wanna grab and hold the screen real tight. Who's gonna be the one to save you from yourself?